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0: 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Copy that, what's your number up there?
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2: 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Enter 37. LA County is 144. Other question number 31, LA 42, medic 441 TC. 2071 Oak Grove Road.

0: 135, your cell phone hit is at the north end of the plaza. You have a secondary angry chick location.
1: Victor, you have to see the fall victim that's over on Green Lane.
0: 135, A-Firm.
1: 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Thank you.
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0: 245 track 44, this is reported to be southbound Madera, just north of Royal in the number one lane.
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2: Can you identify the right shoulder of the center of the right?
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2: Got that right shoulder, and it looks like I got you just south of entry part.
1: That's affirmative. Two vehicles, just getting a handle on the...
2: Make it three vehicles. 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
1: Metro,
0: can we
1: check 44? Then question 31, center on to me too. Thank you, Christian 31, confirming you made contact with environmental services.
0: Yeah, because

0: squad 3 medic 475 in third person. 1707 Tanager Street.
1: Enter medic engine 3.
2: Medic engine 3, would you like to be attached as well?
1: That's affirmative. Medic engine 3 will handle, please, squad 3.
2: Medic engine 3, squad 3 is almost on scene.

0: Medic into 3, Medic 475. The Southwest hit is from the very rear of the park. Hill at Robin.
1: 3, copy.

0: 41, go ahead. I was making a question, engine 41 back in quarters.
1: That's all fine, go ahead. Yeah, either way, I'll take you guys for hazards, and the only way to do that is for sure to land.

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And 423, go ahead.

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1: Harbor Patrol, confirming you're responding to 3001 Peninsula Road.
0: 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Break. Engine 66, County Harbor Patrol, 02.
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0: Ventura from Squad 68.
1: Squad 68, go ahead.
0: Just wanted to confirm, does RA-50 have their complement of blood?
1: Squad 60, that's affirmative. RA-50 has full blood. Would you like them attached?
0: Okay, copy. Can we get them started to this call?
2: Hey, squad from 63.
0: Yeah, go ahead. Did you hear my traffic to Ventura?
2: Yeah, Eastern. This appears to be an organic for us right now. But if you guys want to keep them coming to you good here, we can.
0: No, that's fine. I was going to start them and then confer with you when we got them, but we can hold off for now. Break, Ventura. I'm dispatching RA-50.
1: 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Regard. 54, go ahead.
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1: 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The patient got up and left the area.

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0: 47, I was in 47.
1: Pedicure 47, go ahead.
0: And so we're on scene in the area, and we see nothing. Do you have an RP down the line, or can they meet us outside?
1: Pedicure 47, the cell phone hit was on Cochrane, just at the entrance to Meadowood, between Erringer and Callahan.

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messages, if due to the next 665 updated, this will be a 24-year-old patient. Engine 41I, 41 Medic 431, and a medical 3952 East Bayside.

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1: What's
0: up? Truck 54, somebody's advising construction only. They're advising to cancel, but you haven't seen me copy.
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Division 47 appears to be other people in the house. Correction, unknown. Division 47, correction, unknown. We'll check with the call taker.

Hey, get to 47, I checked with the call taker. Medicare 247, the patient's father is at the residence. He is asleep.

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1: Medicated 4 confirming cleared to enter or canceled?
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1: Medic 451, go ahead.
0: Medic 451, would you guys like us to proceed on code or no code? I see that originally it was no code, however, we were just added.
1: Medic 451, continue to cut for now. 10-15, venture on command type.

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1: 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We cruise the area, KG-26 is in the area as well. Both of us are unable to locate. You can continue your discussion, but I can cancel.
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1: 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We'll be investigating.

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0: 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Fifth Street crosses Rosa Avenue.
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0: 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Medic 662.
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1: Metro 29, Oscar, please put the 5 5 5 5 5 5 5 5 5 5 5 5 5 5 5 5 5 5 5 5 5 5 5 5 5 5 5 5 5 5 5 5 5 5 5 5 5 5 5 5 5 5 5 5 5 5 5 5 5 5 5 5 5 5 5 5 5 5 5 5 5 5 5 5 5 5 5 5 5 5 5 5 5 5 5 5 5 5 5 5 5 5 5 5 5 5 5 5 5 5 5 5 5 5 5 5 5 5 5 5 5 5 5 5 5 5 5 5 5 5 5 5 5 5 5 5 5 5 5 5 5 5 5 5 5 5 5 5 5 5 5 5 5 5 5 5 5 5 5 5 5 5 5 5 5 5 5 5 5 5 5 5 5 5 5 5 5 5 5 5 5 5 5 5 5 5 5 5 5 5 5 5 5 5 5 5 5 5 5 5 5 5

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1: Ventura Truck 54 is on scene, 2-vehicle TC minor, all occupants out. 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
2: Ventura, copy, Truck 54, can't handle with RA 50, Medic 451.

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Six six seven, copy.

0: 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The Mighty Axe, 650, Collection Boulevard. Last unit you were covered by Tillis, confirming medic 445.
1: Okay, medic 445.
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0: Correct. Medic 432 is unaware.
1: Thank you, Cummings. Medic 432, be careful. Engine 45, RA 41, Medic 430, downgrade.

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To the left shoulder, we're going to take it from our lane. We've got an engine compartment only. 52 copies, we'll head up and block. Okay, yeah, just get your compartment fire. We're on scene, that's right where we're at.

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Did you get a traffic break at all? Hey, sorry, one more time. I think the team is going to

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This is a vehicle fire out by chemical extinguisher. 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We're handling the patient. Copy, open answer.

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0: 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RA 26, truck 29, medic 421, traffic collision. 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

Units are out to the TC in 42 sector. This is going to be on LA Avenue, east of Park Lane on the right hand shoulder. Two vehicles, minor damage. Medic 444 from engine 42, you can pull around the scene and there's a spot for that time. Yeah, 444, you can pull around the TC, and it'll probably be the best spot for you.